0: greater and better world of tomorrow that we are building today.
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0: Ein Ego FM Musikliebling. I'm a black man in a white world. I'm a black man in a white world. I'm a black man in a white world. Musikliebling.
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spies, canals, cows, hay bales, telegraph wires, pylon power, farmhouse oak, chimneys, still used, domes, satellites, football pitches, faded flags and lots of dogs, neon cross on top of a block of flats and a church, not as usual.

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All that you love, remember. Remember all that you love, remember.

0: 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Every morning the sun rises, we're all reborn.
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Is the world moving fast for you as well? 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Check.

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Music Libre. 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Death Cab for Cutie. 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

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We got some old Jay-Z's, couple ODBs, place them up in perfect order.

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We got some OJZs, couple ODBs, place them up in perfect order, cause my OCD.

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Got some OJZs, couple ODBs, place them up in perfect order, because my OCD won't let me keep it. 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